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1: Freeze, I'm a baker. Put your hands in the air. Give me all your money.
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1: 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Nova destinacija, novi doživljaj, nova uspomena. 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Povjerenje koje traje više od 3 decenije. OKR, vaš partner za sve što vam je potrebno da putovanje počne bezbrižno. 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OKR, iskustvo koje vas uvijek vodi dalje.
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2: Computerized half-breed. My mother was a teacher, including the captain.
3: Aye, aye, sir. Aye, aye, sir.
2: My mother was a teacher. Computerized half-breed. Captain. Captain. I was happy. I was happy. I was happy. I was happy.
3: Aye, aye, sir.
2: My mother was a teacher.
4: I had walked back to one, so.
2: Captain.

This has got to be the saddest day of my life. I called you here today for a bit of bad news. I won't be able to see you anymore because of my obligations and the ties that you have. We've been meeting here every day. And since this is our last day together, I want to hold you just one more time. When you turn and walk away, don't look back. I want to remember you just like this. Let's just kiss and say goodbye.